why you use your kitty. On top of that, your facial easy on the eyes. When I met you, I already knew you mine. You understood that I ain't gonna waste my time. 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When I say your presence really made me nervous, I couldn't fumble when I saw you had a purpose. I kinda like it that you kinda made me earn it, but my game it take long.

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That's when I knew that your heart was scarring. Friends to lovers need a part to star in. 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

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Pickable. Let me FaceTime my op, bitch, I'm up the street. Pickable. Yeah, it's AGs, I'm putting something to sleep. 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

0: 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K.I.F. 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
2: For real.
0: What they talking about?
2: They talking about nothing.
0: What they talking about?
2: They talking about nothing.
0: What they talking about?
2: They talking about nothing.
0: What they talking about?
2: They talking about nothing.